We know you get cranky when the music stops. So we're initiating the announcer cloaking device in 3, 2, 1. Holland and the Lakeshore's 92.7, The Van.

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3: Here's the updated forecast from 92.7 thevan.com. Slight chance of rain showers tonight. Otherwise, cloudy skies expected. Lows dip down to about 65. Cloudy skies with a few peaks of sun tomorrow. Daytime highs approaching 81. Lows around 58 tomorrow night. Mainly clear skies and dry Monday and Tuesday with highs in the low 80s. I'm meteorologist Jennifer Vujicki. Right now, it's 68 degrees.
4: 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I'm Brent Allen from the Lakeshore's Wake Up Call. 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
5: Here's the updated forecast from 92.7thefan.com. Slight chance of rain showers overnight, otherwise overcast skies. Lows level off around 65. Cloudy skies with a few peaks of sun Sunday. Daytime highs approaching 81. Lows level off around 58. Sunday night, mainly clear skies. Lots of sunshine and dry Monday and Tuesday with highs in the low 80s. I'm meteorologist Jennifer Vujicki. Currently, it's 68 degrees.
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Aha, Take on Me here with Jack Kelly. And coming up, we're going to talk about the new Jimmy Buffett documentary. And now here's Bad Company and Feel Like Making Love.

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I've got a great video I shot of Ambrosia at Yacht Rock Detroit. 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
1: 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My Harvard tie. 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He went to Harvard.
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Marsh Johnson, and I got to tell you, Marsh's list is fantastic. We've got some Yacht Rock adjacent zingers on here, some stuff we don't get to hear that often, and some certified Yacht Rock, too, to bring the list all together as we launch off the docks with the Sanford Townsend Band in the fifth position. This is Smoke from a Distant Fire for Marsha Johnson. 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

Pure Prairie League, Let Me Love You Tonight. The second song today on a 5-fave from Marcia Johnson. That means we've reached the tip of the cruise ship in her favorite song of all time. It's also Stephen Strange's favorite song of all time. Fans of the MCU know what I'm talking about. It's Chuck Mangione and Feels So Good on Yacht Rock Radio, number one.

Oh, yeah. That is brand new music. That is Angélica. I want to say Angélica. Angélica y Grupo Moneda para ustedes. 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
1: Here's the updated forecast from 92.7thevan.com. Lows level off around 57 tonight under mainly clear skies. Mainly sunny skies again tomorrow. Daytime highs approaching 79. Lows dip down to about 57. Tomorrow night, clear skies. Low 80s, Tuesday, turning cooler Wednesday with highs in the upper 70s and scattered showers. I'm meteorologist Jennifer Vujicicki. Right now, 74.
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3: That is correct. Todos los domingos. Aquí estamos de 7 p.m. en adelante hasta la medianoche. Esta noche, pues, para complacer todos ustedes, toda esa gente bonita que nació en el mes de agosto. Claro que sí. I'll take dedications from everybody, but I want to send out a shout out to you. Because, you know, August is the best month of the year, as far as I know. I'm sure you would agree. So, as I was saying, híjole, I was having a wonderful, wonderful weekend. Y pues, just looking forward to coming in tonight and play the music, because, you know, that's what I do. I enjoy it, and I love bringing it to you. De todos los géneros, all the genres. Y pues, if you got a favorite song, give me a call. I'll get it on for you. Más y más músico. Música, Jesús. Grupo Sendero. I'll send out a shout out to Rap Promotions for this wonderful song, brand new. Y pues a todos los promotores, let me give you a hint as to who they are. Of course, Rosie Allison, Rap Promotion, Laura Sainz, Leona Promotions, Michelle Garcia, Hacienda International, Mike Torres, Net Gen Latin Records, Lila Lisa Promotions, Myra D, Cielo Entertainment, 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So just let me know. Okay. 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Starting the second hour. Híjole, se pasó pero rápido la primera. Para ustedes, Grupo Sendero, vas a sufrir.